follow you. Yet, in that short moment where you doubled, it seems a twin flame and the road.

I wake in the forenoon to find my gaze fixed on the sun. 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

0: Bill said they got a VIP. 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Got a vibe, never had to show ID. Show ID. Got a rush, got a water bottle ready. 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
1: Shake it.
0: Shake it.
1: Shake it.
0: Shake that shit round. You all the way up and they thinking they down.
1: And they down.
0: Leave the club looking for that real shit.

0: face like Courtney. I'll give you some love if you dare to shave your head off. I know you think of me as just a jerk off. 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Feels like a fucking charter, but it's the two of us. AC in this bitch like Freon. I don't give a fuck about the shit we disagree on. No. We about to make the record out of here. Clips 2002 type of deal. Baby, it ain't real, it's just feels. But can I please get my damn meal? Yesterday, my fantasy. Jumping, jumping over my memory. Surrounded by fucking blasphemy. You brought me to church. Why does it feel so unholy?
1: Tell me,

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In my head or on my phone, it's the end of the world as we know it. 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As bad as things can seem to get, it can never really be all that bad because of you. We go together, so anywhere is fine. It's what I hang on to. There are no words, just all these failed attempts to explain it. The feeling.

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Killers in the jungle. 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Yo, listen, you hear that? Killers in the jungle. Killers in the jungle. Killers in the jungle. Yeah, no.

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Killers in the jungle. 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Killers in the jungle. 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Killers in the jungle.

0: morning, guys. 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It's 10 o'clock in the morning. It's 10 o'clock, guys. 10. Buongiorno, huh?
1: Martin! Hey, Martin, where's Blacksmith?
2: Playing horses with Daniel Webster.
1: With who?
2: Daniel Webster.
3: Oh. Rap Ferreira. Ruby Hat. Soul Folks. Leper. Team Supreme. One, two. Yeah, let's do it. Flow sound like a subpoena for Mr. Dabalina. Hit like Colonel Stinkmeaner after you was popping that goon shit just a second ago. The Rubiat is a movement synthesizing the celestial. Begat with her begats, speed traps, sleek rats, and asshole eaters. My flow a taxi meter, running rampant. My days are full of scampi and antics. I learned praying from the mantis. Certain phrasings originate from the Hanses. My scripture dynamic, the vision elastic. The point became a vantage. Advances and advantage made us candid. Communicating in glances, you will know us by the shining of our lances. I should say Dymaxian, it's me and my standards. That echoing in the palace of the mind. Worm in the rainwater cistern, pain in my system. Clawed of burned garlic and corn smut. My little harlot chortles from Warnut. This flow my horcrux. Daddy wrote Warbucks with my road dogs. No tour bus, no amount of money could afford us. What's morbid is there's poets who wanna be on the Forbes list. I will be gorgeous and homeless, stealing from your fortress. Bad habits, no advocates, but we asking, why would the devil need an advocate? How you ball busting hat tricks, sharpshooters versus mavericks, hyphens and asterisks, footnotes and postscripts. My muffin grilled, not toasted, two-piece and a shiner, laughter and Marcy's diner type tempo. All these tiny mementos, I'm always dusting. Malified husbandry, corner hustling as in not busking. The clattering of guillotines in the backdrop of whatever it is you're building. Exiled in the X-Files. Rap Ferreira. We'll rap forever. The cinematic speaker. Wall gazer poet. Rubiat.
4: Respect means a lot to you. 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

was feeling a bit bougie today, so I went to Asda instead of Aldi. Got a taxi up there, a man was bumping out Lewis Capaldi. It's that one song that gets you in the feels. A man went sick on the beat, and I'm telling you now, man went ill. And he dropped me